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wild thing, I think you move me. But I wanna know for sure.

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And I'm telling you, honey, you're my reason for laughing, for crying, for living, and for dying.

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1: After complete and thorough consultation, United States aircraft have resumed action in North Vietnam.
0: American troop levels increased significantly in Vietnam. January of 66.
2: According to this repeated nationwide survey, more doctors smoke Camels than any other cigarette.
0: All cigarette packs in the U.S. were required by law to include the words, "Caution, cigarette smoking may be hazardous to your health." Also in January of 1966.
3: I will never change in my basic idea that nonviolence is the most potent weapon available to the Negro in his struggle for freedom and justice.
0: The Reverend Dr. Martin Luther King Jr. formally announces the Chicago Freedom Movement, expanding their civil rights campaign to northern cities. In July of 66, Medicare takes effect in the U.S., and in music in 1966... The Beatles' Rubber Soul becomes the nation's number one album and stays there for 6 weeks. Later that year, John Lennon makes his infamous statement that the Beatles are more popular than Jesus. A Taste of Honey by Herb Alpert and the Tijuana Brass wins Record of the Year. And finally, September 8th, 1966.
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0: The iconic science fiction franchise, Star Trek, premieres on NBC. And that was the year that was, 1966 on EXPN.

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And tickets are on sale now for Willie Nelson and Family and Neil Young and the Chrome Hearts at TD Pavilion at Highmark Man September 24th, for Space Hog and Fastball at Ardmore Music Hall on September 29th, and for the Linda Lindas at the TLA October 4th. 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

Holy Flower Power, Batman. It's the music of 1966 on XPN's Throwback Thursday.

berserk? Well, you left me anyhow, and then the days got worse and worse, and now you see I've gone completely out of my mind. And the coming time

be like after a while. But Mona Lisa must have had the highway blues. You can tell by the way she smiles.